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1: They say the holy water's watered down, and this town's lost its faith. 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

Welcome to your Monday morning. It's Biggs 94.5. No, I'm not Callie. I could be considered company, though. It's Doug filling in for Callie. Unfortunately, she's just not feeling too great this morning. And, I get it. I do get it because it was so humid yesterday, right? It was so humid. But right now, we're looking pretty good. Like, already, like now, of course, what? It's just past 6. We're not even at 70 degrees yet, so that's fine. The problem becomes tomorrow when it's going to be like 91 and feel like it's 100. So I have a feeling that the old humidity isn't going to go anywhere for a minute, which really kind of bugs me. I'm not going to lie. Really kind of bothers me. Because yesterday, I don't know what you got up to. We did a deep dive of cleaning our garage. Got a big dumpster and everything to throw out all the stuff that we thought we'd do. Like all those mini projects we thought we'd get to. And we were like, how long has this been here? Don't know. It's out. I had to take a break and I changed clothes twice because I had sweat through literally everything. Sweat through literally everything. And I don't know about

0: But that is one of the most uncomfortable feelings ever. All right? So at least for today, at least here in the early parts of the day, we're looking okay. The rest of the week, I don't know. So I hope for your sake you plan to be inside a lot this week. Unless that's a thing you enjoy, is sweating through all your clothes. I do not. So I hope we have a good Monday. Like I said, the weather, at least it's going to be sunny. 88 for a high, so hopefully the humidity isn't going to be too terrible. So yeah, here's to looking forward to a halfway decent Monday.
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2: Good morning to you on your Monday. Mostly sunny for today. A high temperature warming up to 87 degrees. Clear for tonight. Lows dipping down around 67. On Tuesday, sunny, hot, and humid. 90, but it might feel closer to 100 with the humidity. I'm WCA3 Chief Meteorologist Kevin Lighty.
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Dog days of summer are here. I don't know about outside, but they're here online because our Dog Days of Summer photo contest is up and running. 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

0: astute listener, I am not Callie. But I am company because it's Doug and Callie's not feeling well today, so I'm hanging out. So what do you say we just take a look at what's going on around us? And it looks like, thanks to the Illinois Department of Revenue, there is going to be a temporary tax relief offered for businesses and individuals by those who were affected by the severe weather. Apparently, you can apply to have penalties and interest stopped, which, while not waiving taxes, is a decent little bit of relief. If you are interested in wondering, you can email the Illinois Department of Revenue at rev.disasterrelief@illinois.gov. That's rev.disasterrelief@illinois.gov to see if you qualify. This was kind of cool. Did you see this over the weekend? Caton Hauser, recent signing to the Illini, did a little meet and greet at the Yard on Broadway, just saying hi. He arrived on campus in January, said, look, I see a lot of people walking around, and to be able to come out and meet some people face-to-face is awesome. And I bet I bet the weather's been halfway decent. He's from California, transferred here after two seasons at East Carolina. So I don't know how used he is to the humidity, but he got some headed his way today. This weekend. So that's just a couple things that were going on. You know what? If you've got something fun going on or just had fun this weekend, let me know. Text me. 351-9494 and let me know, what'd you get up to this weekend?
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0: Morning. It's Doug. I'm the company part of Callie and Company today. Callie's not feeling well, so I'll be hanging out with you. Mix 94.5. And what do you say we take a look at a couple things going on locally? A little what's up locally this week. And it looks like, today, 1 to 2:30, little art in the park action. This time, chalk pastels. It's happening at Hessel Park. I love stuff like this, right? You can go out and you can learn about chalk pastels. You can explore mark making, blending techniques. I think this is really cool. I've always aspired to be an artist. I'm not good at it. And chalk has always intrigued me. Again, not good at that. And this is free. You don't need to register. It's for all ages. Materials are there for you. It may have limited seating, but feel free to bring a lawn chair. It's happening at Hessel Park today from 1 to 2:30. That is Art in the Park Chalk Pastels. This one intrigues me a lot. This is going on tomorrow at the Tolono Public Library. They're doing Colonial Game Day. Apparently, during the day, you can stop by and try your hand at different games that date back to the American Revolution. What games were those? I have no idea. None whatsoever. The only game I can think of is like checkers. Do you think they had bags or cornhole? It probably did call cornhole back then. Do you think they had that in colonial times? If not, they should. You know what? This is the only reason I would create a time machine, is to create a time machine, go back in colonial times and invent cornhole so they could play cornhole. No, I'm not used to being up this early. What makes you ask that?
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It's Doug sitting in for Callie, the company part of Callie and Company. Hold on while I finish my tea real quick. Drinking a little rooibos.

Dana White. Apparently she likes the sport. She said she's always wanted to be a ring attendant, like the people that between rounds hold the cards up, like round one, round two, whatever. According to Dana White, Sophie was at the event, and 8 minutes before she did the ring girl thing, they said, all right, you're up. 8 minutes notice. She got to do what she'd wanted to for a long time. And that got me thinking, which is always, I know, maybe not the best thing for the people around me, but I was thinking, if someone walked up to you today and said, we've got an opening, can you start now?

independent or sports announcer or anything. Let's not imagine that your skill set needs to match it 100%. Let's just say it's something you wanted to do, and if someone asked if you wanted to do it in the next 10 minutes, you'd be able to, and you'd go, yes, absolutely. What would that be? Right? We've got an opening. Can you start right now? What's your dream job when that happens? I can tell you, I don't have just one. I have so many. If anything related to pro wrestling came up, I'd say yes. Even if it meant getting in the ring and getting beat up, I would say yes. If it had to do with, I don't know, any kind of nerd podcasting, I'd say yes. Board game stuff? Yes. I'm in.

0: company, you can start right now. What's that dream job? Let me know what that is for you. 351-9494. Let me know.
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We're Mix 94.5. Callie is out sick today, so you get company. I am the company today. And I noticed something about Hollywood, and I think I've got at least part of it, at least how Hollywood stars, how they work. A little bit. Right? Because it appeared that last weekend, every celebrity, apparently on the planet, worth being a celebrity, they were at Taylor Swift's wedding, right? It seemed like everywhere you looked, especially before the wedding, you heard about other celebs. You didn't hear about Taylor very much. You just heard about her wedding and how many celebs were going to be there. Well, this weekend, from what I can gather, I don't know about every celeb, but a large number of celebrities were at Wimbledon. Right? I mean, you had your typical ones you might figure out. Prince George, Princess Charlotte were there with their parents, Kate Middleton and Prince William. That, of course, makes sense. Right? But then you had the Hollywood celebs. You had Jennifer Lopez, Tom Hiddleston, Andrew Garfield, Anna Wintour, Nicole Kidman, Rami Malek, Mel B, Dustin Hoffman, Ben Stiller, Liam Hemsworth, and on and on and on.

0: 23-year-olds. Is that the age limit for him? 23, I guess? Yeah. So apparently, Hollywood migrates collectively together. That's what I've learned about. That's what I've learned about celebs this weekend.
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2: Good morning here on your Mondays. We kick off the work week with more sunshine and more heat. 87 for the high. Clear tonight, a low of 67. I think it's later this week when things really start to crank. We're going to say a high of 90 on Tuesday and Wednesday, but heat index values nearing 100 degrees. I'm WCI3 Chief Meteorologist Kevin Leidy.
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I know Callie's not here this morning. You got the company part. I'm Doug. It's Mix 94.5. But don't worry. We will be playing trivia, and you will have a chance to win a $25 gift card to Baxter's American Grill. We'll do that next, but today, since Callie's not here, and it's me, we're going to do something a little bit different with trivia, because we're going to play What's That Sound? Which is kind of like trivia. I'll play you a sound, you tell me what it is, and you win. We'll do that next. Panic at the Disco right now. It's High Hopes. We're Mix 94.5. Thanks for hanging.

0: welcome to your Monday morning edition of Mixed Morning Trivia. This time the trivia is a sound. It's Doug sitting in for Callie. I guess I'm the company portion of Callie and Company today. So instead of just asking you a straight-up trivia question, you still get a shot at a $25 gift card to Baxter's American Grill, but you have to identify a sound. So it's like your trivia sound for the day. Are you ready? Here it is. That's your trivial sound for today. If you think you know what it is, let me know. Here it is again. All right. 351-9494. Call me, text me, let me know. What is this sound? If you know it, first one through gets that $25 gift card to Baxter's American Grill. And I know it's quick, so let me play it again and I'll be quiet. Shh. That's all you get. That's the sound. All right. One last time. There you go. You got it? 351-9494. $25 gift card to Baxter's American Grill on the line if you can correctly identify this sound.
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4: Yep, we're playing What's That Sound today for a shot at a $25 gift card to Baxter's American Grill. Here is your sound. If you think you know what that is, give me a shout, 351-9494. Here it is again. All right, what do you think that is? Hillary, what do you think that sound is?
5: I'm going to guess, is it like spraying Pam in a pan?
4: Oh, it's not spraying Pam in a pan, no. All right, thanks, Hillary. Try again. Here is, once again, here is your sound. Check it out. All right. 351-9494. Scarlett, what do you think that sound is?
6: Was it washing dishes?
4: Oh, it's not washing dishes. No.
6: Okay.
4: All right.
6: Thank you.
4: Yeah, thanks. All right. So, what do you think that's? It's not washing dishes. And I already forgot what Hillary said, but it wasn't that. Here's your sound. I can tell you this. If you work in any office, you probably have heard this sound. What do you think it is? 351-9494. Let me know. What's that sound?
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4: Yep, playing What's That Sound for a shout out to $25 gift card to Baxter's American Grill. If you can correctly identify this song, it's a sound, not a song. You could put it in a song, but what's this sound? Let me know if you think you know it. 351-9494. Here it is again. All right. Lee, do you know what sound that was?
5: Is it like the blinds being opened or closed?
4: Oh, it's not the blinds being opened or closed.
5: Thank you.
4: Oh, you're so welcome. So let me know. 351-9494. What sound do you think this is? Right? If you know it, you'll win. It's What's That Sound? Give me a call. 351-9494. Here it is one last time. What do you think that is?
6: Mix 94.5. Yeah, it's fine to blast in the driveway until the end of the song.

0: played What's That Sound? It's Mix 94.5. It's Doug. And the way we play the game is I will play you a sound and you tell me what it is. Here is the sound we are looking for this morning. If you know what it is, give me a shout. 351-9494. Looks like we've got... Where'd it go? Looks like we've got Jordan on the line. Jordan, what do you think that sound is? You know what? It helps if I turn the phone up. Jordan, what do you think that is?
1: Is it a typewriter?
0: Oh, it's not a typewriter. No.
1: All right.
0: All right. Thanks, Jordan. All right. So it's not a typewriter. What do you think that sound is? 351-9494. Give me a shout. Mike, what do you think that sound is?
2: Not for certain, but it was reminding me of like the cylinder on your adjustable office seat. Like if you pull that and it'll drop down.
0: Mike, for not being sure, you hit it right on the nose. Well done, my friend.
2: Hey. All right.
0: Nicely done. Mike got it right. Yes, it was the sound of a chair lowering down. There you go. That was that sound. Thanks for playing. Keller will be back tomorrow, hopefully playing regular trivia. But, yeah, that's what's that sound. Thanks for playing along. Mike, you got a $25 gift card to Baxter's American Grill.
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3: 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I'm a professional.

0: This is normally the time that Callie does your mindfulness minute. It's Mix 94.5. I'm Doug. And I'm not the best at that, but I thought what we could do a Monday reset. It's something I do in the afternoons or in the mid-mornings. So for your Monday, if you stepped outside this morning and you thought, well, Monday is aggressive, you are not alone, right? You're not alone. Looking at another warm week, maybe some high heated indices. And normally Monday makes us feel like we have to hit the ground running, get caught up, get ahead, do more, right? But this week, maybe let's shift that goal a little bit, make it a little different, and take care of yourself, right? Maybe take time to drink that water before you're thirsty. Take that break before you're exhausted. All right? And don't forget, you could check in on your friends and fam, but check in on yourself too. We spend so much time trying to be productive that we forget that we're people, first and foremost. Because the work's still going to be there. After you take a moment to catch some water, after you take a moment to get up, walk a little bit, the laundry's going to be there. You know, it can wait, right? Weeds in the flower bed, they'll be there tomorrow. Because some weeks, they're not about setting records. Sometimes it's just about getting through them well. So on this Monday, feel free to give yourself permission to slow down just enough to stay healthy, stay kind, and stay connected. Because if we do that, I think we can all get through this Monday and this week together.
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your dream job. I want to know what it is. 351-9494. Specifically, if someone called you today and said, can you start in 10 minutes? What job are you saying, absolutely, that's my dream job? What would that be for you? Because I saw over the weekend, WNBA player Sophie Cunningham, who's been a big fan of the UFC mixed martial arts, she got a chance to be one of the ring girls with 8 minutes notice. 8 minutes, and she did it. So what would that be for you? Let me know. 351-9494. Jenna texted in. Jenna, I don't know how you know me, but I feel real seen right now because Jenna texted in and said, taste testing ice cream. Yeah, that's got to be a job, right? And that wait list has to be a mile long. But if someone

0: me this morning, like right now, and said, hey, Doug, we need you to be an ice cream taste tester, but you have to start in 10 minutes. Well, let's see. It's after 8. Yeah, I'd do it. I would get up and go right now. So what would that be for you? 351-9494. You could text me. You could call me. Jenna said, was it? Yeah. Jenna said, taste testing ice cream. Danielle said, travel show host. Okay, I would taste test ice cream. But what would you do? 351-9494. Call me, text me, and let me know. It's your dream job, but you have to take it in the next 10 minutes. What is it?
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3: Good morning to you on your Monday. Mostly sunny for today. A high temperature warming up to 87 degrees. Clear for tonight. Lows dipping down around 67. On Tuesday, sunny, hot, and humid. 90, but it might feel closer to 100 with the humidity. I'm WCA3 Chief Meteorologist Kevin Leidy.

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thought it. I don't know if I knew it, but I thought it. It's Mix 94.5. It's as a matter of fact, I heard something over the weekend that I think is probably an older use of what we call this thing. I know that sounds weird and vague. I will explain all of that coming, but it happened at the grocery store, so that should give you a little bit of a clue. I'll tell you what I'm talking about next. Miley Cyrus right now. Used to be young. We're Mix 94.5. Thanks for being here. Truth.

0: someone was right there. Wouldn't that be frightening? Especially if it was like your neighbor and you're like, ah! Anyway, I'm Doug, filling in for Callie. I'm the company this morning. It's Mix 94.5. It's Doug. Yeah, I know that was weird, but it came into my head. I'm on caffeine right now. But I had something happen over the weekend that it just struck me as, okay, that's interesting. And I want to know, I posted it earlier on our Facebook page, and I wanted to know from you, though. I was at the grocery store, and I don't know how to say this without calling it the shopping cart, but I was done with my shopping cart, right? And one of the employees from the grocery store happened to be collecting carts, and he said, hey, can I grab that buggy from you? And I just thought, oh, buggy. I didn't know people called them buggies. Is that more common than I realize? I've just always called shopping carts carts. I mean, there's the cart corral where people apparently can't read the rest of it, where they don't put the small ones in with the small ones and the large ones in with the large ones, but that's a me thing. And no, you know what? No, I'm not going to take responsibility for their poor conduct. No, that's a them thing. Put it in the right place. But that's a completely different rant. What do you call them carts or do you call them buggies? I want to say I've heard it like smaller ones, but like strollers at one point, depending on what they look like, were baby buggies. You know what I mean? They were called baby buggies. That seems to be a thing in my head. But I never equated that with a grocery cart, like a grocery buggy, like a shopping buggy. So I don't know. What do you call them? Are they carts? Are they buggies? Does it matter to you? Like, if I came up to you and I was like, hey, what you got in your buggy? Would you just kind of look at me like, what are you talking about, Douglas? And normally I'd say, hey, don't call me Douglas. But with that question, I can understand. So what do you say, buggy or cart? Let me know. 351-9494. Is this an earth-shattering need to know? For me on a Monday morning, kind of, yeah.
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0: 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Let's do something.
1: All right, JT, let's do something. Like what? You want to come over? Want to hang out? Want to play a board game? Mix 94.5. I'm Doug, sitting in for Callie. She's feeling a little under the weather today. Hopefully she's feeling better. Can be back in full swing tomorrow. But I'm your company in Callie and Company today. On this Monday, which also, did you know this? Maybe you do. Maybe you have one of these kind of calendars or you just look it up. Today is Embrace Your Geekness Day. And here's what I love about this. Here's the thing. Because everybody gets geeked out about something. Everybody geeks out for stuff. If you know me at all or if you don't, I think I mentioned it earlier. For me, I 100 geek out about pro wrestling. I 100 geek out about tabletop games, board games, role-playing games. I sometimes get a little too geeked out about audio gear. I'm kind of tapering off my comic book obsession. But I geek out about those things all the time. And I can disappear down rabbit holes about these things all the time. So here's my thing. My question to you is, what's the thing that you geek out about? Right? What is that for you? Let me know. 351-9494. Give me a call. Give me a text. And if you think, well, I don't geek out about anything, let me tell you a quick story. If you've never heard of Gen Con, you don't have to worry about it. It's a giant geek convention over in Indianapolis. It's actually coming up in a couple weeks. And I go there quite often. It happens to be held where the Indianapolis Colts play football. And one year, actually more than one year, the fantasy costume contest was on a Saturday. And as it was ending, a preseason game was starting. So you had all these people dressed as wizards and elves walking down one way down the street, and all these other people going to see a football game laughing at them. However, while they were kind of snickering at the guy dressed as a wizard, they were wearing a football jersey with someone else's name on it. They were geeking out just about something different, and it's a different flavor, and I think that's fine. So let me know, what is it you geek out about? 351-9494, text me, call me, and I think I've overshared about my geekness right now.
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0: Welcome to your Monday morning. We're Mix 94.5. I am not Callie. I'm Doug sitting in for Callie. I guess you could call me company because you and I are keeping company together and it's Callie and company. So yeah, let's do that. If you've got a dog, you have to have pictures of your dog on your phone, right? And if you do, open that Mix 94.5 app and upload a pic of your dog for a Dog Days of Summer photo contest. Because it could be worth $200. Voting starts today. And if you don't have the dog up yet, that's fine. Enter your dog right now. And then get all your friends and fam to vote. Right? The whole thing's sponsored by Arrowhead Lanes and Western Bowl. And here's the deal. We got some really, a couple real cute ones over the weekend. I think there's two pictures of this one dog, Morpheus, because its name, there's a picture of two dogs together, Obi-Wan Kenobi, thank you, and Morpheus, also thank you, speaking of embracing your geekness. But then there's another picture, it looks like maybe Morpheus when they were a pup. Either way, pup or full grown, so cute. Benji is up there, Sebastian, some of these names are the best. Someone named their dog Peyton Manning. I'm not going to lie, kind of looks like Peyton Manning. There's a Sophie, there's an Elmo. There's a Marley. Oh, there's Rusty and Ruby. Bubbles. That's great. Atticus Finch. Clever. Like it. Ozzy. Love that. There's a dog named Ghost. What kind of dog is Ghost? Oh, bestest boy ever. That's what it says, describing Ghost. There you go. Well, I don't know about that. I thought my boy was the bestest boy ever. Actually, I think, is my dog up there? Yeah, Wallace is up there. He doesn't count because I just tested it to make sure that it was working. And so I put a picture of my dog Wallace in there. So let's see your dog. All you have to do is open that Mix 94.5 app, upload a pic of your pup to our Dog Days of Summer photo contest, or just go to mix945.com. Like I said, it's all sponsored by Arrowhead Lanes and Western Bowl. Voting starts today, and before it's all said and done, one of those pups is going to earn $200.
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Well, last weekend, all the celebs were at a wedding. Whose wedding was it again? Oh, yeah, Taylor Swift's. Taylor Swift got married last, and apparently all the celebs were there, but they were somewhere else this weekend.

Apparently, a few days ago during a show, Chapel Roan admitted that she apparently was casually dating a songwriter. Didn't identify who. And apparently she didn't realize they were casually dating because that's what the songwriter told another artist. And they were like, yeah, I feel bad. I should feel more, but I don't. But we were just casually dating. And Chapel Roan was like, huh, didn't realize we were casually dating. So there you go. I guess the idea would be that if you're casually dating someone, make sure you both are aware of it. But here she is now. It's Hot to Go. We're Mix 94.5.

Apparently, all the celebs were at one place. They were at a wedding. They were at Taylor Swift's wedding. But this weekend, they were somewhere else. You want to know where? Wimbledon? Mix 94.5. I'm Doug, sitting in for Callie. And this is just kind of your buzz. Because, yeah, at Wimbledon, you had all kinds of folks. You had, of course, you had your royals. You had Princess Kate Middleton and Prince.

by the way, that dude always dresses great, right? Andrew Garfield was there. Anna Wintour was there. Nicole Kidman was seated right next to Rami Malek. Rami Malek. I love that guy. So good. Also, Mel B, Dustin Hoffman, Ben Stiller. Is he still a thing? Liam Hemsworth. You had Lily Collins, Cynthia Erivo. I hope I'm pronouncing your name right, Cynthia. But they were all there to see Jannik Skinner take his second Wimbledon title. That's two in a row. So yeah, if you were curious,

You know, earlier we were talking about today being Embrace Your Geekness Day. It's Mix 94.5. It's Doug. And I found this a little bit ago and I totally forgot. Did you know that there is a group called the Champaign Urbana Puppet People? And they gather on Tuesday nights to do open studio work at the Twisted Coloring Book. That's on Main Street in Champaign. And they're like, come on out. It's like from 5 to 9. Stop on by. If you don't know how to make a puppet, they will help you out. They'll go over some goals, membership classes, the whole thing when you come out, or if you're just curious. I think that is great because, again, if you're into something, there's going to be a group for you, and you can find it. And we're so lucky here in CU to have so many awesome groups. So if you're interested, go check it out. Right now, you can check out Olivia Dean. It's Mix 94.5.

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For those of you who missed it today, we played, instead of normal trivia, we played What's That Sound? And today, the sound was a chair lowering. One of those office chairs going up and down, that's what it was. So tomorrow, when Callie is here, you'll have your normal trivia. You'll get back on board with just trivia, and you still have that chance to win that $25 gift card to Baxter's American Grill. But I just want to let you know, in case you missed it, it was the sound of a chair being lowered. That's what it was. That was our sound today. Right now, it's Eminem, Houdini. 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

0: Monday morning, July 13th. It's Mix 94.5. I'm Doug, sitting in for Callie. Hopefully she's back tomorrow. Hopefully she's feeling better. Have we talked about this? I think I've talked about this in the afternoon. It's Monday the 13th. Why is there not a phobia about that? Why is it Friday the 13th that's so ominous, right? Aren't Mondays grosser than Fridays? And wouldn't Monday the 13th be grosser than a Friday the 13th? Why don't we have that? Why don't we have a fear of Monday the 13th? Look, I don't want to get you freaking out for nothing, because there isn't a worldwide phobia of Monday the 13th. I'm just saying maybe there should be. That's all I'm saying. That's literally all I'm saying, is that maybe, just maybe, there should be. Because seriously, think about it. Thinking about it? I'm not that far wrong, am I? Look, I'm not right about a lot of things. I think I'm right about this. And again, I'm not trying to cause new stress on a Monday. I'm just saying be glad. Be glad that Monday the 13th doesn't have weird fear attached to it, right? Just be glad Monday is just Monday, and it doesn't get any worse than just being Monday. There's no bonus garbage about it being the 13th. There's no way more stuff could go wrong today on Monday the 13th. There's just no way. Of course, now that I said it, things are going to go sideways. And you know what? If that happens, just blame me, right? Just blame me.
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1: I never met you, but I wanted to invite you to the party. 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

It's been a while since I've been in a crowd like this. Stay off the wall, don't think, just talk. 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

0: it's going to be that kind of week, the kind of week where you run into people and you're like, hot enough for you, because it certainly is going to be as the temperatures and humidity continue to increase. And it is going to be very summertimey out there. So, you know the deal. Make sure you stay hydrated and all of the things. The dogs are excited because their dog pool has been refreshed and renewed and is ready for them to take dips. And by them, I mean just one. My other dog is like, no, thank you. It's Mandy. It's Mix 94.5. Taylor Swift and Ella Langley coming up.
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earlier today, we found out about the passing of Sam Neill, who you may most remember from the films Jurassic Park. At the age of 78, his death was sudden and unexpected. He did remain cancer-free when he passed, so a specific cause of death has not been given, but the family announced that sad news this morning. So, RIP, perhaps a Jurassic Park marathon in his honor. It's Mandy, it's Mix 94.5, on the way with Ella Langley and NSYNC. Hang on.

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talk about changing or changing the clock. Are we going to keep doing that? The vote was at the House of Representatives to change it to permanent daylight savings time. But now there's another change on the table. We'll talk about that next. It's Mix 94.5.

lifetime permanent. Now there's a new bill, and it is the Sunshine for Our Kids Act that would make standard time permanent through the United States. Apparently, that standard time is better for our health, and people are like, hey, let's do that. That would be keeping the time that we see from November to March as the permanent time.

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really going to be feeling that heat over the next couple of days as temperatures and humidity continue to rise. It certainly is the dawn days of summer. And I mean it. 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

2.5 is expected to be able to start streaming on Disney Plus September or October. 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

0: Island comedian Nick Offerman will headline an event tonight to raise money for the Japan House at the University of Illinois Urbana-Champaign. It will happen at the Remova Theater, and it will feature an evening of humor and mirth with a splash of comedy. So he, of course, an alumnus of the University of Illinois and studied kabuki and zen aesthetics under the founder of the original Japan House. So that's pretty neat. It's Mandy. It's Mix 94.5 on the way with Hozier and Dasha.
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0: want to set your phones for July 16th at 1 p.m. That is when Olive Garden is putting their pasta passes up for sale. 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They haven't brought this back for 6 years. I've never known anybody lucky enough to receive one. 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I gotta tell you, I like to make special trips for the soup, salad, and breadsticks for lunch. You're gonna have to circle back around for dinner. It's Mandy, it's Mix 94.5, Lady Gaga, Olivia Rodrigo next.
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0: Dr. Fletcher, our pro from SafeWorks, Illinois, discusses his treatment of chronic pain with one of his patients, Richard.
1: We had to come up with a long-term solution, and that was the option of a spinal cord nerve stimulator.
2: The symptoms were getting really bad, and I was topping an 8, and this is 1 out of 10. I went down a couple notches now.
1: His subjective complaints are better. His objective exam is better. So objectively, I know it's better. And functionality. I mean, he's out and about.
0: To hear more of Richard's story, stop by the Ask the Pros page at this station's website.
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let's be done with the work day, right? We'll get you on to whatever your evening entails. You gotta make dinner, do some errands. Maybe you're gonna relax. You deserve to do that if you can. It's Mandy. It's Mix 94.5 with Olivia Rodrigo.

0: Oh, geez. Well, as expected, the live-action Moana did not do super great at the box office. I mean, it took in $43 million, which isn't terrible. But when the original Moana opened up, it took in $95 million. And it also cost like $200 million to make. So it's a little bit like, ugh. What did you think of it? Like, reviews are not very forgiving for this movie, but I think it's all about the entertainment factor, right? If the kids are into it, go see it. Why not? It's Mandy. It's Mix 94.5. 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
2: 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So objectively, I know it's better. 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

say I finally saw the Harry Styles hosted Saturday Night Live episode, which I know aired forever ago. I just happened to be flipping channels and it was on. And I was like, why is he so delightful? Like in almost everything he does. Going to kick off a 30-night residency at Madison Square Garden in August. 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

0: Now, this is the world record I was waiting to see, and Pitbull did it. He set the world record for the largest gathering of people in bald caps at his show in London over the weekend. 22,141 people. He said it's a blessing and an honor. 400 volunteers counted the ball cap wearers, and 42 drones captured the video for other counters to use for the official tally, and he has done it. And when I heard that he was going to, I was like, please let this be a thing, because it's been a thing where fans are wearing bald caps to Pitbull shows. So I'm glad that he got the world record for that. It's Manny. It's Mix 94.5. Jelly Roll and Alex Warren on the way.
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National Beans and Frank Day if you need an idea for dinner. But tomorrow, this is the day we're waiting for. It's National Mac and Cheese Day. Mac and cheese on pizza. Have you had it? Give it to me. All the carbs. Thank you. 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

0: I gotta tell you, I love the look of houseplants, but I have a very difficult time in keeping them alive. In fact, my track record is pretty much zero. The only thing that's not, or the thing that's keeping it hanging on to above zero, is the fact that I do have a cactus that I've kept alive for over a year, and I'm not entirely convinced that it's not a plastic plant that my friend has been playing a joke on me for. Anyway, there is a plant hospital in the UK, a hospital for houseplants. And it seems like, can we get that over here, please and thank you, to just zhuzh it back to life and give it back to me and then tell me what you did other than just water it? Because I like to talk to my plants. Is that it? Because I'm son. I feel like I'm doing the things. Why? Why? Vinny, it's Mix 94.5. 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
1: Well, good afternoon to you. Lots of sunshine, another warm day. Humidity still not terrible just yet, but that's changing in the coming days. Clear tonight, a low of 68, back to 90 tomorrow. But heat index values getting close to 100. Could see some patchy fog into tomorrow night and Wednesday. High on Wednesday of 92. I'm WCI3 Chief Meteorologist Kevin Leidy.
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Children going into kindergarten, 6th grade, and 9th grades are required to get a physical before going back to school. 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

104.5. And sad news from him announcing that him and his baby mama broke up about a year after their son was born. So I feel like a lot of the new stuff he's going to give us is going to kind of walk us through what happened, which I guess is a good way for artists to work through things in their lives. It's Mix 94.5 with Bruno Mars.

94.5. It's Mandy. Here's where I leave you to enjoy the rest of your evening as it, you know, gets warmer for the next couple of days. A true summer. So all of the cool water activities, pools and sprinklers and staying in the air conditioning as much as possible. You know the deal. I look forward to chatting with you tomorrow. Have a great one. Bye.

0: I can't believe summer's almost over. I'm not ready for the fun to end.
1: It doesn't have to. I'll be having tons of fun this fall with Champaign Park District activities.
0: Okay, like what?
1: I'm taking a dance class, competing in pickleball tournament, learning how to make pottery, and going to lots of fun free events like Flannel Fest.
0: Whoa, cool. How do I sign up for activities?
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2: 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Visit champagneparks.org today to register.